rumors spreading round. You know, it takes its time. Right to check outside the game. And you know what I'm talking about. Just let me know if you wanna go to that whole mile on the range. They got a lot of nice girls.

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1: Rumors spread around in that Texas town. About to check outside the game. And you know what I'm talking about. Just let me know if you wanna go to that whole mile on the range. They got a lot of nice girls.

for singing and making us feel so good. But we've got a lot of music still to play. I should say for the record, normally when you go to see a band at this point, they'll be getting ready for the off. Be thinking about sushi and private jets and all.

We're going to carry on with a number that was written by Percy Mayfield many, many years ago. The lyrics of the song are very much of what's happening today. It's a number called Danger Zone.